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4: Chance of rain showers
5: overnight. Otherwise, mainly cloudy skies expected. Lows level off around 44. Winds out of the northeast around 5 miles an hour. Chance for showers Friday. High temperatures reach up to 75. Sunshine mixed with clouds at times. Lows dip down to about 44 Friday night. High of 76 Saturday under mainly cloudy skies. 71 Sunday. Looking at the long range, 83 Monday, 80 Tuesday, and 83 on Wednesday. Right now, it's 70 degrees.
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2: Chance of rain showers overnight. Otherwise, mainly cloudy skies expected. Lows level off around 44. Winds out of the northeast around 5 miles an hour. Chance for showers Friday. High temperatures reach up to 75. Sunshine mixed with clouds at times. Lows dip down to about 44. Friday.

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2: Chance of rain showers overnight. Otherwise, mainly cloudy skies expected. Lows level off around 44. Winds out of the northeast around 5 miles an hour. Chance for showers Friday. High temperatures reach up to 75. Sunshine mixed with clouds at times. Lows dip down to about 44 Friday night. High of 76 Saturday under mainly cloudy skies. 71 Sunday. Looking at the long range, 83 Monday, 80 Tuesday, and 83 on Wednesday. Right now, it's 70 degrees.
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3: Overcast overnight with a chance for showers. Lows around 44. Northeasterly winds 5 to 10 miles an hour. Chance for showers Friday 75. Lows level off around 44. Friday night mainly clear skies. A mix of clouds and sunshine and dry. Saturday and Sunday mid